0: this information? Was it through this other journalist?
1: It was through Umakhoba. Umakhoba was the first one to release the story.
0: Then it broke out.
1: Then it broke out like that.
0: Okay.
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1: yeah
0: so he made me watch Taken a lot and a lot and a lot and a lot because for him he wanted me to be able to protect myself you know sometimes God sends these things and we don't see it and actually somebody and I was like yeah some kupinda kanje and then they told me about maybe it means this and but at that time it discernment yam kosi yam engekho that strong so you know and so because my dad 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mangiyakubona ngiyangena I'm like FLO nje bakade ngishilo ukuthi mina noFLO were never boys you know so obviously he's like funani low 20,000 rand and then after low 20,000 rand uSgaqa did ask me do you know what you're doing I didn't know what I was doing and I remember saying gateway babe so that's 10,000 rand why thank you weave le ayiqhoka uholo lo bathatha 10 phela ukuthi support system angas but she had the money vele yafikela again so she was like no 10
1: how
0: and then afterwards she's like some sitting on my weave with us ngithengele iweave engaka and she bought like 30 inch I was really a child because how does that even make sense like she bought iweave 8 touch my ass and like I bought like a bob but like it was for me because vele ngangikazi ukuthi kwenzakalani yabo and then everything happened and eventually now the charges are
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So this is happening in KZN, this is happening la eduwane. So we're on only start to them. Sitshele ukuthi uPepslo Duma uphendule. 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We'll let you know on Wednesday. Mayithulile futhi sobuya sosho ukuthulile. 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Onomkhulu Ndlovu 107.6 FM. A sound of choice of KZN Capital. I'm your boy King Champonizer. Let's kick in on Woolies Gang. Friday, baby. Morning. We are about to dance, about to bang, about to move, about to be happy in the morning. Good morning, Masana was joining. So, Bona. Ulalalin. Right, go see for the Ganges, Pumaganges, Okinian Jamat, Sibus Taise, Sibus Satting of Mazabalali, Sibus Dedele Mix, Yanam Shanja. I'm going to ask, but it's a Friday and I'm Shanja. It's Friday, yeah, so it's a Friday. It's a Friday, baby, Friday thing. KG Smalls, Mighty Goodness of God. A remix, le. But no DJ Edmo. Exani. Good morning.

0: I'm coming down 107.6 FM, the sound of choice of KTN Capital. Good morning, Masanu Show in XNE, 16 minutes after 2. Shaka 29 May 2026. From Mnani Kuluga KJ Small, Hamsano DJ 8 Malt, Mabetige Goodness of God. Right here on Facebook, Aguisbonus Nabogo, Facebook's no Stembi So Vigi, Uti Hai, Giti Hai Stembi So Vigi, Sino Zakes, Colbert, Refilu Sipuma, Hi, Hi Zakes, Uti We Are Together, Sisonke Baba, Sino Nobutle Cynthia, Utige Naganjan, Shampoonizer, Sushilo, Namgit Naganjan. So Shilo and Gishobani and Gishuno Bush Cynthia. Yeah, also born a foot on your corner. Go Facebook, Namsilia Florence. Utige, no trouble, no stress, no king. Shampoonizer plan for the day. I'll just listen to you. Thank you, Namsilia, as always. Siswami, Bushezi, Ukona. 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It's nothing. 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Hello, hello, hello. Toli Temba. What a name. Tolia Itemba. Toli Temba. Ekseni. Right here. Sebunga Kulu. Lapagu. Toli Temba. Svalangaye. Go Facebook. Now, ngaba umganye to go Facebook page. And I'm going to 107.6 FM Community Radio. Uschoine. Sonke. Sibe happy. Was in Telos Sagazo. Was routine. Sik Patelezona. Is it right? We'll get an opportunity to see Ushambunaiza.
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4: 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We asked our customers what they thought of our flame-grilled peri-peri full chicken with any two sharing sides for 283. Now one comment stood out in particular from one of our customers in Broadway. And their comment just said, yes. Just three letters. Y-E-S, yes. Could have been worse. Could have been a, maybe. But when the meal is such a mouthful, you really only need a few words. Nando's. Oh. What a place.
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I'm your boy King Shampoonizer. See you next week Wednesday and Friday. 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
0: 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Wake up, smile, and count the blessings. The Sunday breakfast show. Dumelang Malweri, KZN, Vuka.

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The Sundayla breakfast show, Dumelang Malweri, KZN Vuka. 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

0: 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It's time to wake up, smile and count your blessings. Of course, Kamela Mustana now, Prince Wakashabalala, on a very, very cold Friday. But in Amhlanje, this is Zimfry. 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
6: 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Could have been worse. Could have been a, maybe. 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
0: Why settle for ordinary when Honcho's is serving a big flavor and bigger rewards? 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
0: it. Oh, it dies a team as a case and okay.
2: Alright, so tracksuit kube amasokisi namateku nakho konke lokho. In terms of support, ungathi injani support structure ebanganini bakho? 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
4: Bongani Testimonials.
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4: Real reviews by real people. We asked our customers what they thought of our flame-grilled peri-peri full chicken with any two sharing sides for $2.83. Now one comment stood out in particular from one of our customers in Broadway, and their comment just said, yes. Just three letters. 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Could have been worse. Could have been a, maybe. But when the meal is such a mouthful, you really only need a few words. 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

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It's 27 minutes to 10. 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
1: Can I request that we submit a written response? I'll tell you why. The matter on the Cape Town part, when I was acting, it was a

Spiced one MC Lom Gold over a sort by 6FM, the sound of choice of KZN Capital. Someone a most on Australia, Sabonga. To Glenum says, welcome Gold over a sort by 6FM, and the sound of choice of KZN Capital.

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1: 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So why are you choosing the quieto instead of yonke into as buwazi ukuthi vele uzophenduka?
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1: Yeah, uzwa kahle mina.
0: Izwi likaNkulunkulu doesn't say you shouldn't follow your dreams.
1: Yeah.
0: That's the first thing you should understand. So I can sing quiet and go ngishumayela izwi likaNkulunkulu at the same time. 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There's nothing wrong that I'm doing except trying to fulfill what God has given me because fish is uthu lezinto. Kune talent and then kube khona igift. Igift is for you to make money.
1: Yeah.
0: A talent is for you to make money njengabantu abadlala ibhola. 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That's a gift ke le. A talent is for you to go out there and make money. Is a little izwi likaNkulunkulu igift yakho uzokwenza uhlale namakhosi. So a gift you don't need to get paid but uNkulunkulu will open ways for you to get where you want to get.
1: It's on fire. 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
1: Inuk, yeah, yes. 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
6: 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Kanti ku Facebook page uyasithola Abasha Funeral Services.
7: A vital part of any democracy is to guarantee that voting takes place in an atmosphere which is considered free and fair. Ensuring free and fair elections is the primary responsibility of the IEC. At the same time, government has a major role to play in ensuring citizens can safely and securely cast their votes. The government met and put in place measures to ensure that the elections are safe and secure. A message from government.

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Thank you, Lord. Thank you, Jehovah. 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
1: Just getting coming at 10. What about? 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And this week, it's a win.
0: Yeah, man, the best song you'll ever hear.
1: So, then at the full length, the full version, coming at 10. 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

0: umfazi kulalela kwakho kuno mfazi ubalulekile ungungundlovu FM onga wena ngokusinyelela siyabonga
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0: So now so eZimbabwe.
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0: Yeah, usuhlele South Africa.
1: Yebo.
0: Yeah. Sesithi isikhathi.
1: For sure.
0: Uzo nango wazi no for sure yabona uthi
2: umzansi for sure.
0: Ufela South Africa.
1: 2012.
2: A long time.
0: Yobal.
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1: been like 14 years.
0: Awuna ngane la?
1: Angina ngane la. Kodwa ke nginazo ingane ezizalelwe la.
0: Okay.
1: So ingane zami ziyama South Africans.
0: Aywe.
1: By birth.
0: Aywe na.
1: Yeah, obviously because
0: so the mom is Zimbabwean.
1: Yes.
0: So you are Zimbabwean.
1: Yes.
0: But the children are
1: South Africans.
0: Aywe na.
1: Yes.
2: So yithini ngempela indaba yenu? Kwaphela manje nithi nina nobabili anibona bala kodingane zala.
1: Ingane mangabe izozalelwa.
2: Yeah. No, no, I understand that little part.
0: So
2: but my thing ibuka in a sense ukuthi make sure abantu abahambi.
0: Are they legible dlela bafana bafana?
2: Eh?
0: Bangadlela bafana bafana because they were born la.
1: Yes.
0: They
1: have every right even to have an ID or whatever stuff. They are South Africans by born. So they are South Africans.
2: No.
0: Hey, yeah. Ngiyamuzwa mina uthini?
2: Ngiyayizwa nami but yazi ukuthi ngibuka ngaliphi
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2: 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But because abazali bakhe are South African, they were in Tanzania. Wa record ukuthi uzalelwe eTanzania as a South African who is born in Tanzania.
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0: 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So nivele nisuke kude kakhulu. I'm generalizing ngathi so nina. Ayi wena, specifically. But like I'm just saying it's people who are from outside of South Africa. Niswa kude kakhulu. You find a person from Nigeria, you don't even in Niger. Awukho ngisho eSenegal noma eMali noma closest countries use South Africa very far west part use Pointi west part use Mgungundlovu so ileyo part ke la iphakona

0: Okay, so ngizothini ngingathi mina ngokubona kwami mina I think like for example Zimbabwe and South Africa is the closest country
1: True.
0: and Zambia and as well as
1: Namibia,
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0: 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So izwe engingaya kulona el-easiest obviously is South Africa. And South Africa isikhathi ngifike la I was looking for a greener pasture because it was good by then. 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
0: Yes.
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2: Okay.
0: each and every person ongena eSouth Africa
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2: Save
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0: laba
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0: ama
2: services.
0: resources
2: Yes.
0: abamancane and it's overcrowded neibhedlela neikolo nani nani so
1: But uma sengibuza wena
0: yes
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1: Ha
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1: So at that time kukhona u the late president u Robert
0: Yes.
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0: 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Bakhona ababonile
1: so
0: ukuba
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1: so South Africa was it abazali noma uwena ovelwe wasuka wathi no ngiyashiya la ngiye eMzansi
0: By the time I was very young and there were brothers my brothers were here already by then they had to call me with lapho ayikho into eyenzayo so you
1: was
0: can
1: over
0: come
1: South Africa
0: decide
1: so
0: stole
1: okay isa i-Maritzburg ni Zimbabwe kuhlukene no wethu suka hira
0: Harare yeah
1: okanye ibulawayo how do you choose a city uthi noma it was based cause on the brothers uthi
0: yes
1: ngilandele abafowethu
0: yeah
1: abafowenu were here in Maritzburg vele
0: yes
1: because ngamtshela uMasebhazi ukuthi how does a person from Equatorial Guinea decide ukuthi ngiyohlala ePoint How does the person decide ukuthi angiye mtubatuba noma ngiye

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2: Yes.
1: And right. But nali ke lami
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1: 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the sound of choice of KZN.
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0: 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So if I make money, SARS is aware and I pay my taxes. 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
2: Yeah
1: yeah
2: yeah, hayi kuke kwawenzeka
1: sobantu.
2: Ah, no, just about. By the time I was staying in Scottsville.
1: It's about to cry when I come to
0: it's about this a Nigerian. It's about this a Nigerian. It's about this a Nigerian. It's about this a Nigerian. It's about this a Nigerian. It's Nigerian. Uzwa kuthiwa I got deport to island abase Nigeria.
1: Uthi hayi so bantu. Ashtadi.
2: And no, I've never been there. I've been in Scottsville for a long time in the Pelham.
1: Oh, ah. Ngapha. But thank you so much. You parting shots before sikudedele.
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A vital part of any democracy is to guarantee that voting takes place in an atmosphere which is considered free and fair. Ensuring free and fair elections is the primary responsibility of the IEC. At the same time, government has a major role to play in ensuring citizens can safely and securely cast their votes. The government met and put in place measures to ensure that the elections are safe and secure. Amen.

Right, kumsakazo wakho ohamba phambili, the sound of choice of KZN Capital. Right, isikhathi njengamanje soku 17 minutes past 11 kumsakazo wakho ohamba phambili, the sound of choice of KZN Capital. 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